0: Wow. Wowee, my goodness. No one was sitting still around the ground. The MCG was absolutely pumping. We just got to witness Kylie Minogue perform live. It was the Kylie concert and it did not disappoint. Jacko, you were pretty much up on your feet there.
1: Couldn't stop swinging the hips, Megs. That was unbelievable, I'll tell you what. And I'll tell you what, some great grand final.
2: Looking after your health is not just about seeing the doctor. It is about staying strong for your family and community. 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

last place on the Gibb Road is known as paradise. With oysters on the rooftop, white sands and coconut.

0: Ah, yes, there you go there. And, of course, John Albert there, Kathy.
1: Yes.
0: Where did you come out from?
1: I was at Mark Antonio's place.
0: Yeah, but you would just appear like you mob or woman or something.
1: Oh, God.
0: Huh?
1: If I'd be mob or woman, I'd be winning in card.
0: Aye. Oh, hey. There you go, mind you. Hmm. Anyway, that is a beautiful song there by Mr. John Albert, mind you.
1: Yes.
0: Color of your heart. What color your heart?
1: Black. Hey.
0: Can't be. What a... Anyway, and what's the latest?

0: the soundtrack to your weekend.
1: This is Country in the City.
0: It's Murray Country.

0: 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Only here.
1: Triple A. Murray Country.

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Then I heard of work in Nashville, but we didn't

0: 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Only here.
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3: 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Love all you mob out there.

0: best of the Aussie and Murray classics are here on the Sundays. Big Bracky and Chris Phillips with the Great Murray Sounds. Hey, my people. Up before that, we had our Bush Paladins double play that featured Ernie Bridge there with Pride in WA with the Great Murray Sounds and Tommy Maxwell, Old Ravers. Good old Raver too, old Tom. He gets around Australia doing his shows, his tradition Bush Paladins shows, and that's a great song there too. Also there we had Mad Shirley Friend with the Mower Shop, Paul Kelly, and the Song of the Old Rake. And up before that, we had Casso and Reggae Dave and Tell It to the Children. Triple A Murray Country on the Sunday morning, the Sunday's Big Brekkie with the best of the Aussie and Murray classics. We've got more great music coming your way. Triple A Murray Country.
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